Someone listening? Okay. 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First you loved, then you promised, was losing control, crazy night, intense.

way. Drip drop out of high school. Tiptoe up Eiffel. Sip so much my juice. Did you dash live a boost? What you talking if you ain't talking white?

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Work your body to the beat. 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